0: it was alright. It was a bit singy sort of thing, innit? You doing more Jamaican dance?
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0: good vibes around, shout for Sean.
1: Keep counting the dollars we spent.
0: Couldn't walk a mile in this son of a nines. Had to go clear out my mind like I was troubled for time. Running through time in West London where my brothers reside. But

0: make me wonder that everything has different meanings. You can look at something and it has obviously one stated meaning, but it can be determined in so many different ways. And also, people collect and collect these possessions that really don't mean anything to anybody else, but mean something to them. Yeah, to interpret.
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A fleeting progression and ration, misleading, defeating the passion of Christ. Half-hearted aggression, by golly, it's nice to entice a direction, digression, reaction, impression, reflection, and a posthumous collection of your favorite artist's

0: How can the game be won when we ain't lemon fun? It's the same as none, with no shame in the gun. We are framed by the puns and reruns, listen stunned by the almond well done. Does the sun weigh a ton? How can a song be sung as we're hanging from wrong? See if the angle was flung, which flings the springs to be sprung and brings the kings to the dumb. If you stick in your thumb and then you pull out a plum, it's the same as none.
1: Now tell me truth, said that nothing's unlikely. Going sailing to the blue, then start bluffing the lightning. Thunderhead got full of steam, dreaming of blunders of frightening. There's no time to break sweat when we're walking the high beam. Open umbrella for balance and an allowance of talents. Sipping like a zeppelin on its way up the ballast. Say, yeah, we got the touch of Midas, minus malice and malice. A shed and lays the skin just to cast off a callus.
0: That angry mob will be docile and jostle once you open up the head to take.

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You finna die, no in the Ross. Bought a Rolls Royce in the Porsche. Buy the building, nigga, in the Porsche. 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
0: Just like... 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
1: Radio Raheem, aka Super Jones. You know what I'm talking about, GLC, Pippin' Persuasion, as I'm rotating through these witty city streets with the sounds of the blended babies. 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
3: Music is God. My love. Music is God. My love. Music is God. My love. Music is God. My love. Music is God. My love. Music is God. My love. Music is God. My love. Music is God. My love. Music is God. My love. Music is God. My love. Music is God. My love.